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Somehow I always manage to get the best out of London. And tonight, I have one of the best. I'm gonna bring out Eric Clapton. We're gonna do our duet.

0: Hi, this is Mike David from the group The Mike David Project. Mike David Project. And you're listening to the best, yes, the best radio station on the planet. 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
1: 1, 2! And here he is with his hot hit single, Boys Cry.

and Moan requested the song for Mike David. It's this one, is Hall & Oates. I can't go for that. 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

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A lemon. 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Okay, now when I snap my fingers, you'll all leave your beer and start dancing to the beat.

hear my word. Come on, baby, hear my word. Hear my word. Hear my word.